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0: 係啦，所以咧呢一句説話咧，其實好得意咧，就係、是、我講俾你聽，就係、是、關於咧係第三者噶啦、
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0: 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He ain't heavy.
1: He ain't heavy.
0: He's my brother.
1: He's my brother.
0: So on we go.
1: So on we go.
0: So on we go.
1: So on we go.
0: He ain't heavy.
1: He ain't heavy.
0: He's not heavy.
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